this town's lost its faith, our colors will fade eventually. 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

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Oh my God, I'm on the chase. Chevy is getting kinda heavy. Relevant, selling it, dipping away. Time keeps slipping away, zipping.

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1: 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You say I'm your only one, but I need you to prove it. I can be your angel or your devil. Come back to me. I miss you. Every bad boy needs a good girl.